rich. 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I see my wife, my golden, looking like a rich man's wife with a proper double.

And it won't make one bit of difference if I answer right or wrong. When you're rich, they think you really know. If I were rich, I'd have the time that I like to sit in the synagogue and pray.

0: hammered men 7 hours every day. And that would be the sweetest thing of all. If I were a rich man.
1: El programa que vas a escuchar ahora es una reposición.